beam until I like me. 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I'll stick to dreaming. Come see what I see.

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Um serviço Nós Madeira. You played it cool and I played it dumb. Don't you think I'm a little too young to be messed with like that? So convincing, you made it look fun. Laugh it off, but the damage is done. Saying baby, just relax.

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2: 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I used to meet you down on Woods Creek Road. You did your hair up like you were famous.

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1: Call me what you wanna, I'll be what you wanna, I've been here a thousand times.